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0: 22. 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

0: 330. 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
1: Is there any sort of RO file?
0: Negative.
1: Copy. 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

0: just for info, I was check one on the RP via at her vehicle and via 21. 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
1: Kemper, she's not in there and she's wanting to keep the peace. 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
0: 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Thank you.
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Alpha, if you're doing time. RP advised females GOA, last seen walking westbound on towards Jacobot. I'll be checking.

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I just got an LPR hit, but my axon's not loading. North Grand and Newcomb.

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Copy traffic. 488 just occurred. AM, PM, 700 South King Street. 43316 response to AM, PM, 700 South King Street. Caller stating a male subject stole beer. Got into a red Kia SUV last week going northbound King Street. Occupied by two females, one male.

seeing any hits on your ALPR fleet. It was possibly a bad read.

0: the caller stated they do not want to press charges. He's trying to contact your boss for video footage.
1: Copy.
0: 340, correction. She does want to press charges.
1: 40, copy.

Porterville 316. I believe I have eyes on the vehicle. It's going to be a red, older model, Chevy, two-door, occupied by three, going westbound Morton, approaching Prospect.

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Going to be pulling into that parking lot.

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0: 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Can I get the phone number for 48?
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0: Charlie, go ahead.
1: 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Looks like the incident's going to be related to case number 29350. Both parties were provided with options.

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0: 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They advise they haven't heard anything. They've only been here for about 5 minutes.
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California Union 1616665, last to Bentley.

0: and I'll be out with 316. 10-4,
1: break 316. 316, bar stands clear, local NCSC, negative and SRF. 27 is showing suspended for excessive blood alcohol. Bentley is clear, local NCSC, negative and SRF. 27 is none issued, showing he's on county probation 245 with search and test. Break 333, your status?
0: 4.

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0: 33, can you re-advise the 28? I'm getting record not on file.
1: 7. 28 is going to be 6 Adam John Tom 749.

0: 325, can I get the case number?
1: 25, case number is 293-88,
0: 293-88. 10-4. Last of Gamma's, first of Misael. 810 of 9595, break.
1: Phonetic, the first name.
0: Offer. Mary Ida Sam Adam Edward Lincoln.
1: Or go ahead with the second.
0: Last of Mendez, first of Maria, 7-3 of 8-7.

0: 33.
1: 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ETO on a 27 for both.
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0: 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Last Phoenix, Adam Robert George Union, Edward Lincoln, Lincoln Ocean.

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0: 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Copy.
1: Copy traffic for an unattended juvenile, Oliver D. Davis.
0: 333, I'll copy. 76.
1: It's going to be an unattended juvenile, Oliver D. Davis, 4-year-old juvenile walking by himself, last seen near Citizens Bank. Wearing no shirt, green shorts.
0: From Morning Leggett.
1: Stand 4. The juvenile is now at CNO minute mark.
0: Copy.
2: 5476, do you have a closer unit?
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0: 3. Can we get in contact with the store owner, see if they can help us locate?
1: Both callers disconnected. They last told us they're going to be in front of CML Minimart.
0: Is the RP with the juvenile?
1: Affirm. The caller is going to be with the juvenile.

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1: 224.
0: We're out with the Remington McElhaney, and there was a motorist that passed by that said that there was some subjects somewhere on Olive west of D trying to find him, but I don't know where those subjects are.
2: I'm Olive and G. George. I'll be checking.

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0: I'm out with a 14-year-old brother that was supposed to be watching him. Looks like the dad and maybe another sibling are going to approach now.

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0: CMB, he is an Edward, 1363083. 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

0: 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Ramp 224 Marcus Clerval, go NCIC negative and SRF 27 valid, showing history of a victim of 594.
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0: 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I haven't advised Bentley it's going to be a 95 for 11.5.
1: Dominguez, first of Shady, Sam, Henry, Adam, David, Yellow, 820-92.

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1: 10-4.

Wings, and I'll be 10-8 with the sub. 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

33 will be 76 to 38 North F, Unit 6. It's where this juvenile resides and was supposed to be there with his 14-year-old brother. 333 will have the 14-year-old and Remington, S59.

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1: City 27, just info, the mail has arrived. I'm walking the 2 and out over to him.

Victor Mary 496 in Cleveland in Matthew.

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0: 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It's going to be 70043 David 3. Going to be on Scranton and Highway 65. At a fresh red.
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Does he have a second last name of Arredondo?

0: 36 are subjects for local NTSB negative SRF. 27 is showing suspended due to refused chemical tests.
1: 4.

0: doing tank. 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

0: 8327 and back. Copy, traffic suspicion, sir. Followed by an unknown subject currently at a stranger's house to use their phone. We're still getting further.
1: Are you doing that from 8th Ring and Morton?

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1: 340.
0: The caller's not being forthcoming with answering questions. He's just stating he's being followed and seeing things. Give me lots of Rojas versus Victor 3174. Yes, history of 148 and Wilford Chet.

Are you able to brake for priority traffic? Danforth, respond to Fairview Mobile, Home Park, 109 North E. Edwards, Unit 25, for a 415 verbal. Caller stating there's 10 to 15 adult males arguing verbally. Can you respond to back 316, 109 North E. Edwards?

0: just for information, the caller is stating that the 10 to 15 male alleged gangsters are still arguing.
1: I'm going 23.
0: For break, Nancy 24, we have three calls pending. Highest priority is going to be a 460-251 West Kenai Avenue. Caller stating there's a male trying to break into her residence.
1: Porterville 316, I have several wearing red, leg belling at all, in all directions. I'll be attempting to make contact with the few.
0: Copy
1: 28.

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0: For break, Sam 224, did you copy the traffic on Kanai?
2: Affirmative, I wasn't allowed to put out a transmission. 339 can break, and you can break one of the other units on Indiana.
0: Stand for 339-327 to back, copy traffic 251 West Kenai Avenue. It's going to be a 460, caller's advising a male trying to break into her residence.
3: Copies, break 224. Just confirming you want us to leave.
2: Affirm. 333 should be code 4 there.
3: Code 4, we're in
1: route. And 24 through 16.
2: Go ahead.
1: One subject stayed on scene. He advised he's just in a verbal with his brother. He's not wanting to provide additional information. Can I clear from here and go to the 416?
2: As long as your investigation is complete, yes.
1: Stop for.
0: The subject left running last seen wearing a black shirt with white writing, face tattoo and earrings. Last seen going southbound Hawaii towards Bellevue. 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

3629 from Washington's license, when available. Last of Reyes, first of Jennifer. It's going to be William, David, Laura, 24, Robert, 48, Frank, 0, Sam, Boy.

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0: Sam 4.

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0: 224. 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
1: 809, can you respond to that?
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0: the initial caller is stating it is going to be your subject on El Bernito, they have video footage as well.
1: 10-4, if you can contact them by 21, let them know we're going to be tied up here for just a couple, and then we'll make it over to them.
0: 4.
2: Port of a throne, and where's that caller at?
0: Caller's going to be at 251 West Kenai Avenue.

27. Okay, also add the RP contact information to the CAT comments. It might be related.

Porterville, Paul 339, clear to copy prelim, BLM. Going to be an HMA, approximately 30 years of age, shaved head, long sideburns, slight goatee, black shirt with writing, dark pants and boots, tattoos on both arms.

0: 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How are we on calls?
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1: If you can, we might be a little bit delayed.
0: Can you 10-9 that address again for the other RP?
2: First address is 251 West Kenai Avenue, 251 West Kenai.
0: Copy, 327-76, that address. The other units on scene are circulating there.

Centerville, Paul 271. Just information, per video, the subject leaves southbound to Bellevue and then westbound from there.

0: Ground 224, we did get a call earlier at 246 West Bellevue Avenue of a Hispanic male in the alleyway. I was suspicious.
1: Affirm, 327 is aware of that, and the correct address of the location for this call is 509. El Granito.

0: Corvallis Hall units, the blockade is going to be a good read. The 28-7 Nora Zebra Lincoln 506 on the 2014 Nissan Pathfinder gray in color, blocking on Main and West North Grand going northbound.
1: If you can be OLCHP and TCSO as well.

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0: Bobby Baker.
1: I obtained video footage from the Kenai address. Affirm on the suspect. Not seen any west on Kenai.

40 and 309 can clear this traffic. All other units are going to be on it for a little bit. And 271 is going to have his equipment in there.

Portable Bomb Day 30 to connect. T-24, just info, we're not going to have a 459 or 460 at this point, it's going to be a 602.

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Go ahead. 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I believe it's called 179 on Bellevue, where they were talking about being in the alleyway, and show them a still photo and see if that's the same guy they saw.

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27. RP from the original call advised the suspect might have stashed some contraband under a rock behind the apartment complex. I'll be checking.

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24. The other two calls on Bellevue and Kenai are going to be related to this third call on 509 El Granito. It's just going to be a 602. 339 is going to be primary. There's no crimes at the other two locations, just suspicious behavior associated all of it.

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T-24, you can do it from 2000 to 05.

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0: I lost off Jimenez, first off Caleb, 7400, break. Additional to be the last of Charles Adam, Victor Adam, Tom Union, first of Jenny's, 4700.

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1: 38 North, Frank, unit 6 for 224.

Subjects are on the weapons of the

Fox Factory 36 of the 911 hang up 1186 West Bel Air Circle. There is address history of 415 and warrant arrest.

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One of them is holding at a 25 miles per hour speed limit sign.

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1: 25.
0: It's going to be on a white Kia. I'm attempting to catch up to it. We're going to be on Highway 65 approaching North Grand.

Tango, copy to me. Seven, yellow, Edward Union 385. We're going to be on Highway 65 just north of Pioneer.

0: 25, code 4, 27, turn on, what's to do? Yellow 5229516, last of Salamanca, interchange with Puerta.
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It's gonna be negative on a crime per the RP. You just said that you were looking suspicious when he confronted him. They got to a verbal argument, took off running.

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The one that I have is not working.

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0: 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My MDT is down.
1: We're going to be on Highway 65, just north of Pioneer, on the northbound lane.
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1: 10-4, we have Grandma on the phone, and she's going to 25 with us. 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
1: Last of Galindo, first to Caesar, DOB 8. 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
0: Last of Castro, first of Ricky, DOB 10, 5 of 2010.

0: I got one day billing on Motel 6. That's a very on the wall. I believe it's going to be the 602 suspect. DJ Tennis, they're billing into the Motel 6.
1: Direction.

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I'm going to set up on the southwest corner by this medical office. Plaza. I'm gonna set up a little bit further to the south by the slough.

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0: 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Last one, Eddie, Paul, Ida, Charles, Adam, Libra, Ocean.
1: 4, he's clear local, stand by for MCIC.

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0: 6, do you need the return or just cash? Units are covering at copy 336, break second unit, go ahead.
1: Porterville 36, and you can go ahead and just tag it. We're going to be siting out the vehicle.

B-24. Does this subject have search and test terms for his PRCS? He is going to be the subject from the prior calls, 339 traffic over on Kenai and Tolbernito.

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1: is the code 4 to cancel the patrol checks on El Bernito?
0: Affirmative.

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0: Evac California, driver's license yellow 6814483, last of Campbell. And break for a second. California ID card Union 1673166, last of Kimball. The King Ida Mary Boy Lincoln Edwards.
2: 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California King Ocean Charles, correction, King Ocean George 648 Henderson and Newcomb.

0: 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Both subjects are clear. 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
1: 332, go ahead.
0: 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Correction, 350 West Montgomery Avenue, room 232. 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
1: Portable 316. 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
0: 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We're going to be at 190 NJ.
1: 40.

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0: 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I'm 1019 for 1042.
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3323 23, and can you log a check 5 patrol check at Putnam and Connor?

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0: 340, I copy the 28th, clearing expired 4/14/26 to an 09 Honda. 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

0: 340.
1: 340, Luis is clear local NCIC, negative and after 27 is valid. We have extensive history with him.

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0: Going to be last of Romero, first of Jerry. It's going to be in his 30s, extensive history.

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1: Portugal 316, check 3. 3.

Jacksonville, Paul 339 now with the vehicle. Copy 28. 5 Zebra, Frank Yellow, 194. Checking if it's occupied.

0: 3339. Just information, it's occupied. It's going to be parked near the County of Tulare enclosed parking area on the east side of the parking lot.
1: 428 clearing currents and 02 Cadillac registered to Carlos Sevilla, 1758 Road 190 out of Portobello.
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1: 333, copy from J and A.

0: Porterville 316, there's still a verbal inside. I'll be making contact at the door.
1: Six by 316.

339. We'll be out with the traffic on East Mulberry. Portugal 316. Male subject approach the door, open the door and close it.

0: 333, what history do we have at the resident? 3QB
1: 415 verbal probation contact. It's also a history with two subjects, Christian, clear local entity, negative in SRS, history of 211. Tracy is clear as well. She also has history of 211.
0: Just confirming no SRF on the FEMA.
2: Tracy. Matthew, daughter.
1: Yeah, it's covering you.
2: Tracy's gonna be a male, 29 Matthew, daughter.

0: 271, is that Sarah Payrum?
1: Okay, sir.
0: 10-4, she was 32 last time I contacted her.

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It's a verbal only. 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

0: 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We're southbound 65 at about 50 miles an hour.
1: Jack in the Box. Prefer it will wait until it pulls in completely.

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2: Getting one to 10.

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1: Last unit, you had a lot of feedback, read by.
0: 24, confirming it's a 10-851 out of Visalia PD. Porterville, who are you calling?
1: 9 for your 29 return.
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0: On Henderson.
1: 10-4.
2: You want me to close out your call?

0: 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Can you confirm last four of them in?
1: Last four is 4432, 4432.

0: have position to brake for priority traffic.
1: Yeah, affirmative. Go ahead.
0: John 4, respond to Westwood Village Mobile Home 10, 100 South Westwood Street, Unit 73. Suspicious search. Caller's baby. She was asleep and thinks she heard someone trying to get into her residence.
1: Copy. No, no, enter.
2: 36 in a row.
0: 10-4. Going to be rear of the residence to the east. She stated it sounded like someone was trying to open the door.

0: 2. Can you respond to traffic in your sector? Her ex-boyfriend, Michael Urbanek, is at the residence, was in the backyard with three of his friends, and one of the friends stated when she dragged her outside. It's unknown if they're still there. We also got a second caller from the RP Center stating the same statement. Michael's clear local NTSD mega and after have extensive history.
1: Hey, Dre, I copy. Close out my current phone check class. I'll be around.
2: Call 271 is the RP Jasmine Press.
0: Affirm. And the sister is calling us.
2: 10-4, at one point there was a RO in place.

0: 32, there is a CPO on file that has not been served.
1: Three, that coming.

to the sisters claiming she could still hear Michael in the backyard. All gates are locked.

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0: 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That's Western, 350 West Montgomery Avenue. They're going to be located in the lobby.
1: From Henderson and 65 or
2: 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Negative on code. He's only throwing up.
1: 10-4.
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Luke's going to be transported to Sierra View for medical problems. 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
0: Call pending of a 911 hang up at 143 South Villa.
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0: Kemper.

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1: It returns clear and expired 3-8 of 26 to a 2000 GMC, Felipe Fuentes, out of Porterville.
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0: David 9090568, last of Fuentes, break.
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0: Last of Leon, first of Juan with the middle of Carlos, 527.95.
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1: Affirmative. It's a cross and a lion. And his last name.
0: Tampa. Copy additional 1035 for him. Showing an active code 32 for 10851 out of Ventura County, full extradition. I believe it's going to be an F-Frank.
1: 10-4.

0: 312. I'm landline West Ventura County now. They're advising it is going to be an F rank, and they'll do a pickup code 4 to confirm.
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1: 10-4. Is the driver code 30?
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1: 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He had prior arrests last year.
0: Was it HS related?
1: It was for code 32. I'm trying to look up what that was for now. 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
0: California 7, Victor, Yellow, Union 975, it's going to be Henderson and G. George.
1: Henderson and G. George, 10-4.

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1: Is there any transient traffic? My APT is down.
0: Affirmative at Veterans Park.
1: 10-4, I'll be in route.
0: 10-4. It's going to be a female subject at the gazebo number 1 on the north side of the park. When city employees requested for her to leave, she responded with some profanities and refused to leave.
1: 10-4. Portable districts, check 31. Back around to the Veterans traffic.

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0: 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Showing a 29 is a lost or stolen plate. It's missing on a recovered 05 Chevy Silverado, unknown color. Correction, red.
1: 10-4, nothing further. Is there any transient traffic? MDT still down.
0: Affirmative, at Tree of Life of... the Tree of Life Church at 15355 Road 223. 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
1: 6. Yeah, from where in route?
0: Copy, follow up. The last unit, go ahead.
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1: Copy.
0: Portable 306, myself and 302. We'll be going 23.
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0: sequence, though, I did not see anybody back there before you got there. 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We'll be out with
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I have the report up, it doesn't look like there's an 836.

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0: California 9, Adam, Robert, Paul, 8, 9, 0. 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
0: I'm going to attempt to stop one on a bike going southbound J, approaching D. Sidewalk violation, wrong way on the road.
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